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0: 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I'll be in around office for evidence.
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0: 342, Lincoln.
1: 342.
0: I'm 1077 with that 1074 vehicle all the way to the 366 westbound. Show me 10A, 5425.
1: 1920.

0: 390, Lincoln 1062, Nebraska Forest Trailer.
1: Yeah.
0: 493.5 West on Highway 2 with Nebraska Forest and Trailer. 300564, Nebraska Forest and Trailer. 300,564.
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0: 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I'm going to be 10-8-5-4-6.

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0: 6-4, like a J2. Go ahead, 6-4. 409, eastbound, Westmaster, Y Young, B Victor, taking 256, YVK 256, on YA 28, Sabre, I believe.
1: 20-05.

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0: Highway 34, south of McKelvey, Garland Curves, Nebraska, 16 Frank 617, Nissan, sedan gray.
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0: No, 63, that's around 1060 local is Nebraska Mill.
1: Go ahead.
0: William Bruce Graves III, spelling last. George Robert Adam Victor Edward Sam, first. William Ida Lincoln Lincoln Adam. Correction. William Ida Lincoln Lincoln Ida Adam Berry, middle. Boy Robert Union Charles Edward, he is a third. 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
0: Sky 5-1.
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0: 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Also.
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1: Got it.
0: Vehicle is unoccupied at the edge of the roadway. It would not be a traffic hazard. Marking in place on lock will be 1098-1082.
1: 10-4.

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0: Trent, Philip, Celine, spelling last. Tom, Henry, Edward, Edward, William, Edward, Nora, spelling first. Tom, Robert, Edward, Nora, Tom, spelling middle. Paul, Henry, Ida, Lincoln, Lincoln, Ida, Paul. Date of birth, 2000, 1017.

0: copying out 1060, no locals clear abstract also.
1: Go ahead, also.
0: Nebraska 57197 A Adam. I got two responses, both are expired. The one that expired in 2025 is for a red pickup Dodge.
1: Therefore, I may have given that to you wrong. It's Nebraska Commercial 51797, Adam.
0: That's where I ran. I'll try it again.
1: Go ahead, did your name?
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1: Go ahead, 115.
0: I'm going to be I-80 east westbound just before the 401 with a camper and pickup on the inside lane. There is a pickup and trailer on the outside lane. It looks like it's a 1062, possibly a flat. I'm going to make contact with them.
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1: Lincoln, we're at 33rd and Corn. I got a car that pulled in here and driver dipped off. We lost him.
0: 10-4, area 33 and Corn, okay.
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1: LPD kind of spoiled the surprise, and guy saw us, and he pulled in the parking lot, and then took off.
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0: 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Somebody's going to listen.
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0: 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I believe he's the owner of this building.
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1: 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Ten four.

0: 70 Corvex Vehicle 77 on 77 northbound and southbound. 1070 Corvex Vehicle 77 on 77 northbound and southbound for LPD white SUV. No further. 77 on 77 northbound. Thank you, Tim.
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0: to tell him. But Teddy, 05 and 5420, I'll be Teddy 2 with a semi trailer, a same 1020. I'll get you 1039 here in a minute.
1: 2360.
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0: Yeah, Washington combination plate 96485 A Adam E Edwards 96485 Adam Edwards on a white Great Dane trailer.
1: Thanks, Henry.

0: Did you know, like, in 1039, watching a portion combination plate?
1: Good.
0: I'm watching a first combination, 93101, Robert P. Paul. 93101, Robert Paul. I don't need a red thing.
1: 30 cents. 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

Activity tonight, 1074 Warwick's vehicle 353 eastbound. 1074 Warwick's vehicle 353 ID eastbound per York. Light pickup pulling boat, no lights on, rear of boat. Boat is titled the Bearded Lady. Eastbound from this for 353, 2218.

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0: Moselle Richardson, spelling last. Robert, Ida, Charles, Henry, Adam, Robert, David, Sam, Ocean, Nora, spelling first. Mary, Ocean, Zebra, Edward, Lincoln, Lincoln. Date of birth, 1970, 1007.
2: 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Verifying sewer rescue call 2231.

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1: 2235.
0: No, 6-3-0, 10-9, 10-60 locals from Marshallville.
1: Go ahead.
2: Liam, Garland, Wilson, it's one last. William, Ida, Lincoln, Sam, Ocean, Nora, first. Lincoln, Ida, Adam, Mary, middle. George, Adam, Robert, Lincoln, Adam, Nora, David. Their birth, 1982, 1106, 11-6, 1982.

0: 163. No, 629, not 660. No locals. Nebraska 16, Lincoln 751. Expired December of 2025.
1: Silver.
0: 6 5 3. Go ahead.
1: Good shot, Williams.
0: 2236.
2: 63. Sir, can you 10-9 the plate that I gave you? And see, just is showing expiration of 11-2026.
0: When was it last registered or purchased?
1: Apologies. 2022. Acquired 2022.
0: Simple.
1: Thank you, there, sir.
2: Turn of 4.
0: Sure, 9163.
2: No.
0: I am seeing that as a November of 2026.
2: Silver.
3: 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But it sounds like they've got AAA coming. 1089.
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1: Go ahead.
0: 1074 for Cass County from the 415 westbound, the 415 westbound, looking for smaller red SUV driving without taillights. 415 westbound.
1: Go for it.
0: 1074.
1: Oh, was there any time delay on that?
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0: 1074.

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1: 1-0-1.
0: 1037 with any vehicle, south taillight, westbound, the 411 to the 415.
1: 33.
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0: Highway 34, West 252nd. It'll be a Chevy Equinox Blue. 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
0: Olivia Catherine Leonard, spelling last. Lincoln Edward Ocean Nora Adam Robert David, spelling first. Ocean Lincoln Ida Victor Ida Adam, spelling middle. Charles Adam Tom Henry Edward Robert Ida Nora Edward. Date of birth 2007-0131.
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0: Grace, Elizabeth, Zach, Swan last. Zebra, Adam, Charles, Henry, first. George, Robert, Adam, Charles, Edward, middle. Edward, Lincoln, Ida, Zebra, Adam, boy, Edward, Tom, Henry. Date of birth, 2004, 1119, 1119, 2004.
1: Can you just tell me the first name again? Why the first name?
0: Grace, George, Robert, Adam, Charles, Edward.
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0: Sewer 9163.
1: That 4, hold on as follows. Henry 14515183.
0: No, 1029, not 1060.
1: That 4 also.
0: Go ahead.
1: 2939 by then, advisory.
0: Go ahead.
1: Nebraska, 3 George, Nora, Adam, X-ray, John, Edward, Victor, 6 Lincoln, Lincoln, 225483. Should be Chevy Equinox Blue.
0: Title information only on a blue 2020 Chevy Equinox. To the subject that you're in.
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0: 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Be en route, getting split, 4165 is requesting 1089. He's on a 1052. 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
1: Go ahead.
0: First Nebraska mail. Eric J. Nieder. Last name. Nora Edward Adam Tom. Edward Robert. First name. Edward Robert Ida Charles. Mr. John. Date of birth. 1970. 1006.

0: 416-4 tonight, Jay. 10-4. 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Reference your subject. Hospital 1035. I need to read more. Go ahead with the next one.
1: Far second Nebraska ID card female, Jamie J. Cruz, last name, George Robert Union Ida Sam, first name, John Adam Mary Ida Edward, subject John, date of birth, 1974, 0909.

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0: Reference for subject, there is a 1035 out of, I believe, Lincoln. I'm going to send a hit confirmation request. Reference, female subject, no 1029, ID card only.
1: Yeah, boy.

0: at 5.
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0: Reference. Warrant has been confirmed on Eric Meter, date of birth 1970, 1006, 10% of 3,400.
1: Person 91610, contacted reference K9. Yeah.

0: 628-1060, rescue.
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0: Marie Terrell, spelling last. Tom Young, Robert, Robert, Edward, Lincoln, Lincoln, spelling first. King, Adam, Ida, Sam, Henry, Adam, spelling middle. Lincoln, Adam, Robert, Adam, Edward, date of birth 2009-09-13.

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0: 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Confirming reference 1039, expired September, correction, June 2025, and no insurance.
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1: Code 115.
0: 412 I-80 westbound, 412 I-80 westbound with Nebraska, B-Boy, C-Charles, B-Boy, 597, BCB, 597, a Chevrolet SUV. We're pulling onto the inside shoulder. Hey,

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0: Being routed through County Jail, 1 male, 1015, beginning mileage, 115, 73.5.
1: Tell me what it is. 10-4.
0: Six, four, one, six, one. What's your 20? Spear and Cornhusker. 10-4. Black Chevy Traverse driven by a black male, dipped off, near 27th and Dudley, headed eastbound, possibly working his way your way. Super suspicious, no violations, but he wanted to get away from you pretty quick. 10-4, did you get a 1039 by chance? 10-4, it's not him on the 1039, but it's all messages, yeah.
1: Call 164.
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1: 2338.

476 4th Street, Garland, suspicious call. A female was last seen going west on 4th Street. She was stumbling over a walkway, was within 5 to 10 feet of reporting party. She seemed distraught. Also? Go. There was a male in front of the barn at the intersection of 3rd and Nash, screaming and yelling. He is no longer yelling. The female is wearing all black, possibly pajama pants. Ten-4. Show me 1098 business checking route. 2339.

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1: Go ahead.
0: Vanessa Garcia, spelling last, George Adam Robert Charles Ida Adam, spelling first, Victor Adam Nora Edward Sam Sam Adam, date of birth 1994, 0724, July 24th, 1994.

0: 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No, 1029, not 1060. No vocals.
1: That's 4. Do you have an address for her in Garland?

0: 622. No, no address in Garland. I only have 2631 North 3rd Street in Lincoln.
1: Or you can go ahead and add her address as 1903 Old Mill Road. She is a significant other to Mr. Schaefer. M78, she's very disoriented, but a little too adamant that Mr. Schaefer is not involved.
0: Zero, zero, zero, 0001.

6.62. Reference the address of where the 1034 was. Would you go make contact with that mail subject and get a statement of what may or may not have happened?

0: 没错，确实有遗传性。然后我们，
1: Go ahead, 9162.
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2: 0007. Myself and 64, we are out 1058, I guess the drive. Make 1025 with that female again.
1: 4.

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1: 10-4, we'll add it.

Seward 91622, advise when you're not 10-6. 16T George 427 does not come back to a Honda CR-V. It comes back to a silver 2010 Mazda CX-7 to a Rita Sewell 300 Nash Street, Garland, Nebraska.

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0: 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Positive triple I, positive 1040. Is that for both? Sorry, for male. Positive triple I, positive 1040 for male.
1: 1040, female as well.
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Go ahead. Columbia and Jackson with Nebraska passenger 16 at Lincoln 400. Going to be on a silver Ford sedan. 10-4.

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0: Yes, yes.
2: Ten four. You can go ahead and show me 10-8 code 2. 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
0: Can you look at my 1020 at Mohawk? I'm just north of Garland on 196, and I have 4 calves that just walked out of their field, yellow and blue tags. If you're able to maybe see if there's a property owner you can make 1025 with.
1: 7-4-7.
0: 1026. Oh, you have a unit?

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1: Possibly Simon and Warner. I'm going to attend 1025.
0: 1026, appreciate it.

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0: 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I left at 1070 for that possible animal owner.
1: I'm gonna go out to the residence on either side of them and see if they're there or my chance.
0: 10-4.

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0: 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I'll be 1098 for now, also.
1: Go also.
0: Okay, Post Patrol.
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0: 1500 B Street, Edward 1, 911, open line. It was a young child. Spoke with father. He stated no emergency, just kid stealing his phone.
1: 10-4, 10-26.
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1: Go ahead.
0: 906 North 12th Street. Fraud. RP got scammed by a painter on Facebook. Do you still have her on PBX?
2: Transfer to 2-1. If that'll take.
0: 10-4.

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1: Go ahead.
0: I have a caller on PBX. I've gotten all the information and started a call, reference a possible 1075 from Charles 1.
1: 10-4, you can plug through my cell phone. 10-4.

0: Stuart Paul on 6X. I have a parking call, Stuart Memorial Library on 5th Street. There's a blue car. They have that street blocked off for a library event. No RO, PBX, and CAD.
1: Ten four. I'll go make 1025 with them. There's not a whole lot I think we can do with that.
0: 10-4.

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1: Go ahead.
0: I have a mail on PBX stating there's a handful of people at the recycling center wanting to know if it's going to be open today.
2: Yeah, I'm on my way. My car battery was dead.
0: 10-4, I will advise them.

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1: It was 16 Paul 664. It's the blue Honda Civic.
0: Keep 10-9.
1: 16 Paul 664. It's a blue Honda Civic.
0: 10-4.
1: 9-12.

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0: 379 westbound with the Ohio people, Ocean E. Edward, 9521, the white Dodge, Promaster van.
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1: Go ahead.
0: Just 1078, I'm going to have one of the PD vehicles setting up at the Memorial Library.
1: For
0: 6866.
1: He went home for the day.
0: No problem. Can you tell his replacement to come pick me up?
1: Yeah, I'll be around.

0: 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Community Policing, Seward Library.
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0: 906 Charlie.
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0: Can you run a triple I for the subject in that unauthorized use call? Reference theft.
1: Time for.
0: Definitely.

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1: Reference suspect, negative triple A.
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I'm the 1082 with a young juvenile. 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He's from the library. She seems like she's alone right now.

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0: Kristen K. Clements, last name, Charles Lincoln Edward, Mary Edward Nora Tom Sam, first name, King Robert Ida, Sam Ida, Nora, middle initial K. King, date of birth, 1985, 0515.

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1: Go ahead.
0: 379 westbound, Pennsylvania, Emery, Sam, Emery, 7480. It's a gray Chevy Trailblazer.
1: 10-4.

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0: Daniel Petri Gonzalez, two last names. First last, A. Adams, C. Charles, H. Henry, U. Union, R. Robert, Y. Young. Second last, G. George, O. Ocean, and Nora, Z. Zebra, A. Adams, L. Lincoln, E. Edward, Z. Zebra. First, Daniel, common spelling, middle, E. Edward. 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
1: Six, go.
0: Westbound I-80 near mile marker 371, maroon F-150, 100 plus miles per hour. Child in the back seat is not buckled in. I have notified York County.
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0: 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You can 1021 if you need.
2: Six, 6-8. 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
1: Vehicle is coming back to an Ella Brandt. 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
0: Recently, 9 Eastbound with Wisconsin, 365-35, Adam, Frank, T-Tom, the red Mitsubishi Eclipse Cross.

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0: Jennifer Patton, last name People, A. Adam, T. Tom, T. Tom, O. Ocean, and Nora. First, J. John, E. Edward, and Nora, I. Ed, I. Ida, F. Frank, E. Edward, R. Robert, Middle R. Robert, date of birth 1977-09-09.

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1: 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Sierra 9166.
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0: 1078, repossession, 460 3rd Street, Edward 1. They already have possession of the vehicle.
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0: Reference unauthorized use of vehicle call from earlier. 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Everything went for. We can disregard.
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0: 191 East Seward Street, RPCTS. 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He has gathered them. He's not able to find, contact anyone who could assist with getting them taken care of.
1: They're ducks. They can fly away.
0: He did say they were in air ducts, and he currently has them gathered in a box.
1: I'll be around.

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0: 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You sure the address is 191 East Seward Street?
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1: Go ahead.
0: 1025 with RP. He stated the address used to be 191 East Seward. He believes it's now 182 Whittier Lane. He will be going outside so you can see him.
1: I have 1025.

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1: Yes.
0: Do you want to bring me, I don't know, a box? A little bit, well, maybe twice the size of a shoebox.
1: I don't see what we have.

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1: 1357?

0: 6663. 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
1: Therefore, I sent you a couple pictures. 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
0: 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She's trying to get some information, figure out what they can do.
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0: 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I spoke to an individual at Wildlife Rescue Team out of Lincoln. They're going to contact their volunteer and see if they can take them or not. I'll be 10-8 code 2 for now. 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
0: Can you contact Corey Stava and just advise her of that, that we're trying to go that route? 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If she does, have her give us a call.
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Thomas Holbrook, last name H. Henry, O. Ocean Lincoln, B. Boy, R. Robert, O. Ocean, O. Ocean, K. King. First, T. Tom, H. Henry, O. Ocean, M. Mary, A. Adam, and Sam. Middle, R. Robert, date of birth, 1981, 08, 10.

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0: 1022 last ran wrong registered owner for a different call. Stand by.
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0: 683.
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0: 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Yeah, maybe some exchange of words. We got a parent of the RP victim here now. I'll make contact with the other teenagers. They're still here.
1: 10-4.

0: 464, flying in.
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0: RP got on a waiver lady. They advised that the vehicle could continue west up until 1077.
1: Team Freeman. Stuart 4166.
2: Go ahead.
1: Possibly 1151 North 1st Street. I had an automated fall alert from an Apple Watch. I'm not able to get in contact with anyone.
2: Ten four.

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0: 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Do you want me to get 1055 rolling?
1: You said it was from an Apple Watch?
0: Yeah, it was an automated fall alert. I'm 1077 with anyone.
1: Get that.
0: 1026.

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0: It's 24, Reckless Vehicle, 418 ID westbound. 418 ID westbound, about 2 ago. A black Hyundai SUV, Nebraska partial plate of Adam B. Boy S. Sam. Stopping in the roadway and brake checking. A black Hyundai SUV, partial Nebraska plate of Adam B. Boy S. Sam. Stopping in roadway and brake checking. 418 ID westbound, about 2 ago.
1: Okay.
0: 16-02.

Seward County Fire Department special announcement. Seward County Fire Department special announcement. Seward Memorial Hospital CT scanning machine is down. Hospital needs to be on diversion for TBI and traumas until it is back up. Seward Memorial Hospital CT machine is down. Needs to be on diversion for TBI and trauma until it's back up. Seward County Fire Department's special announcement, 1611.

Seward County Fire Department special announcement. Seward County Fire Department special announcement. Seward Memorial Hospital CT scanning machine is down. Hospital needs to be on diversion for TBI trauma until it's back up. Seward Memorial Hospital CT scanning machine is down. Needs to be on diversion for TBI trauma until it is back up. Seward County Fire Department special announcement 6012.

Seward County Fire Department special announcement. Seward County Fire Department special announcement. Seward Memorial Hospital CT scanning machine is down. The hospital needs to be on diversion for TBI and trauma until it is back up. Seward Memorial Hospital CT scanning machine is down. Needs to be on diversion for TBI and trauma until it is back up. Seward County Fire Department special announcement 1613.

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0: I'm not out with anyone, but can you advise 1049-60 on a Robert?
1: All I got was 2960 on Robert.
0: Yeah, well, it'll be check Nebraska and Oregon mail, Robert Swam line. Advise one, ready?
1: Ready.
0: Last spelling, Sam, Charles, Henry, William, Adam, Mary, Lincoln, Edward, Ida, Nora, for St. Robert, comes by spelling. It'll be E. Edwards, date of birth 1988, 0309.
1: 10-4.
2: 6663, he has a 1035, local one. I'm sorry, I believe it's Lancaster County.
0: Ten four. 1078, he was seen in town today. Black Tahoe.
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0: Stewart 4163.
1: Go ahead.
0: Stewart County warrant. There's a Lincoln or Lancaster County warrant. Nebraska expired, surrendered to Oregon. Oregon is 1060.
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1-660-1096 Nebraska Mail. Go ahead. Ryan L. Yates, spelling last. Young, Adam, Tom, Edward, Sam. Spelling first. Robert, Young, Adam, Nora. Hello, Al Lincoln. Date of birth 1980. 0430.

0: Stuart 4166, reference mail, note 29, is 1060 expired, 2021. No locals, also 1068.
1: 10-4. No, I just have to find them again.
0: 10-4.
1: Six, six. Are there any Japanese north of town?
0: Yes, 9163 is on Waverly Road.
1: 6-3, that maroon trailblazer that just pulled northbound. Should have been him.
2: 100. GMC, and it's an older male ride driving that.
1: Did he have a long goatee?
2: Older female, but it's a GMC, whatever make, Acadia, probably.

He can have 22. It must have been his brother. That other subject is intercompany.

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2: 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Mary Adam, Union, Nora Adam, middle initial R. Robert, date of birth 1989, 0729, July 29th, 1989.

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0: Received complaint of an alarm going off at Gerhold Concrete. I attempted to contact the only key holder I have. I left a message. I also tried to contact the business itself, but no one answered the phone. It's 10-78.
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0: 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At least cover up the speaker.
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0: George 4165, I did try to call that number. 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
1: 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I don't know if it's going to go back off here in a little bit or not, though.
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0: 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I'll have office staff reach out during the week and get updated contact info.
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